I want you to get together. Put your hands together one time. I want you to get together.

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quing quing quing quing quing quing quing quing quing quing quing quing quing quing quing quing quing quing quing quing quing quing quing quing quing quing quing quing quing quing quing quing quing quing quing quing quing quing quing quing quing quing quing

When the crowd say bow, selector. Rewind. When the crowd say bow, selector. Rewind. When the crowd say bow, selector. Rewind. When the crowd say bow, bow, bow. Rewind. When the crowd say bow, selector. Rewind. When the crowd say bow, selector. Rewind. When the crowd say bow, selector. Rewind.

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Everything always came easily, but today I woke up and felt nothing. Could I be finally finding out that there's absolutely nothing worth shouting about? Faced with the choice of just losing my voice, I'd rather shut up and say nothing. 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